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Sun in the sky, you know how I feel. 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

0: ain't talking B. I'm talking days we got school watching movie screens. 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And it's all beautiful to me. Call your brothers magnificent, call all the sisters queens. We all on the same team, blues and pyrus, no colors ain't a thing.
1: Barefoot babies with no care. Teenage gun told us that don't play fair. 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
3: Check it out, dog. This game is a motherfucking trip, man. Word on the streets. Everybody always try to run up on me, hollering my word on the streets. This nigga said this. Man, I don't give a fuck about what that nigga said, man. That's what's wrong with you niggas. You niggas are just like bitches. Whole ass niggas. Talk too motherfucking much.
4: Speak.
3: Stay to your own. Get your own. You know what I'm saying? 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

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What do I see?

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Why me?

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0: from?
1: Hey,
0: where's
1: hey, you from Serang? Hey, you over here from Serang, homie?
0: I don't care who this nigga over here from. If you don't tell me where you're from, it's a rap. I'm sorry.
1: Hold on. We're gonna do it like this, okay? I'm gonna tell you where I'm from, okay? You gonna tell me where you from, okay? Or where your grandma stay, where your mama stay, or where your daddy stay, okay?
0: All this talking.
1: As a matter of fact, get out the van, homie. Get out the car before I snatch you out that motherfucker, homie.

Ladies and gentlemen, anything we want you to simmer down. We like to get our performance going tonight, along with our blues review this evening. That's right, sir.

Just then the phone rang. I never had the nerve to make the final.